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1: It's Bailey Zimmerman there, Wayne D. Tay, introducing you to our latest I Heart Country on the Verge artist. Here's Stella Lefty.
2: Hey guys, it's I Heart Country on the Verge artist, Stella Lefty. Boston is a song I wrote when I was waiting on a guy who was picking me up. I couldn't stop thinking about him, and this is what I was feeling while I was waiting for him. Here's my song, Boston. On a train.

0: guys, it's I Heart Country on The Verge artist Stella Lefty. 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

0: darling. 1061 The Bull with Wayne D and Tay. No matter where you're at in Youngstown, we got the best country always playing right here. A massive thank you for listening, regardless of when you tune in, all right? 1061 The Bull, Youngstown's number one for new country.
1: We've been to both Carolinas, seen a big Montana sky, driven up and down the coast a few times. London, Paris, paradise. But ain't got much memory. 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
2: 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We're celebrating Feel Good Friday. So whatever you're feeling good about, we share all these stories throughout the week, right? Like Tay digs out these great stories we share. You know, we tell stories from around the world, around our community. But we want to hear your story. What are you feeling good about? Could be something stupid. Mm-hmm. Something tiny.
3: Yeah.
2: Something you cut out of work early. We don't even care, but we want you to get on the radio and brag a little bit. So, Tay, you go first. What do you got?
3: I'm feeling good about this weekend. Yeah. And it's been a little while since I went to go volunteer at a horse farm. So I'm going to go do that this weekend. I'm really excited.
2: At the same one, or did you switch up on them?
3: No, it's the same one. I'm still there.
2: For now. Yeah. I'm taking my kids to a soccer game. And then it's preparation because I'll be on vacation next week.
3: Okay.
2: Later, but not like right away, but next week.
3: Okay.
2: I'll still be here Monday.
3: Yay.
2: Maybe Tuesday.
3: Yeah.
2: If I feel
3: good
2: like
3: it. Good for you.
2: I might not come back this time, though. We always joke.
3: You say that every single time.
2: Yeah, only because, y'all, can I tell you what happens? Once I'm gone like 2 or 3 days, I get texts from our bosses like, hey, when are you coming back? And they'll... Your face. I'm kidding. Taste face right now. It's like, a wait, joke.
3: No, you don't.
2: Never. Never. Here's the problem with our work situation is even if the bosses did text me like, hey, get back. Tay on the radio. We need you too. I would be like, hey, the bosses talk smack about you.
3: Yeah.
2: You don't think that
3: I don't think you would tell
2: me. You don't
3: me
2: think
3: that.
2: I'm more loyal to you. That's foul.
3: I don't know if you would tell me. Because you know I would be... So, like,
2: there's commercials coming up, so we're going to get to those. God. But do us a favor. What's your feel good? 1-877-367-4432.
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1: And are you all about never having to change the clock again?
2: Yeah, the new bill has passed by the U.S. House of Representatives, talking about the Sunshine Protection Act. And hopefully, I mean, I don't know. How do you feel? I say hopefully, but I don't really care.
1: It really doesn't matter. I hate having to change the clock. I like when the sun's out longer. But there's so many different things in, like, our universe that would affect that I'm like, just...
2: Yeah. And in the wintertime, mornings are going to be, like, super dark.
1: Can I tell you what I would rather change than the clocks? Gas prices. So how about...
2: Boom. Yes.
1: Let's change priorities maybe a little bit.

0: 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Hey, it's Bobby Bones.
1: Hope you have a great weekend. Check out what you missed on the podcast. It was one of the show members' very final week on the show. We say goodbye. I addressed the John Stamos controversy and more.

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2: Oh, and Dottie cashed in.
3: I'm going to use it for bills.
1: Oh, God, the sweetest little grandma voice. So I'll give her a hug, then wash the doilies. Listen, you want to win free money? You never heard of doilies?
2: What is that? No. What's
1: you a never doily? Heard of a doily?
2: No.
1: The white, like, pattern thing, like grandmas would put their, like, on an end table, they'd put their lamp on the doily.
2: Oh, really?
1: It's almost like, holy
2: like
1: God.
2: Like a cloth?
1: Yeah.
2: Oh, okay.
1: But it's, like, designed, and there's, like, holes in it.
2: Oh, cute.
1: It's turned into, I don't know, lesson. Google doilies once. Okay, we're going to wait now. No, Google. I'm going to wait.
2: No, we don't have time.
1: We'll check in on Tay's doily hunt next. Hey, it's not a-

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I can tell.

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1: What are you feeling good about? That's what we want to know. 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Tay is volunteering at the horse farm this weekend. Excited for that.
2: Yay.
1: What task are you most excited for with the horses this weekend?
2: I like to lunge the ponies, so that's kind of just like exercising them. Yeah. And yeah, that's always like so much fun to watch them run around and be playful.
1: It's funny because like we think they're playful, but like what if they're really like running because they're scared? Because we really never know what animals are thinking, right?
2: Wouldn't it be funny when a horse is scared and like feels threatened? Yeah.
1: Yeah, because they're running you over.
2: Yeah.
1: You want to check in 1-877-367-4432. What do you got?
3: So I'm a divorced dad. I have custody of my children, and I have them this week, but this week they're at summer camp, so I'm 100% completely free.
2: Oh, that's nice.
1: And just chilling.
2: Kid-free weekend.
1: Laying low.
2: Yeah.
1: Although there's times that, like, I do so much with my kids that if, like, they're doing something else, I'm like, well, what?
2: I know. You kind of feel, like, empty.
1: Yeah. Yeah, so... enjoy feeling empty. Check in with you in a sec. 1-877-367-4432. Would love to hear from you on Feel Good Friday.
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1: And Morgan Wallen there. My name is Wayne Deach. She is Tay. I want to thank y'all for spending some time with us, hitting you with your favorite songs, like the new Jelly Roll. You dig it? Haven't heard it yet? You'll get it after

1061 The Bull with Wayne D and Tay. No matter where you're at in Youngstown, we got the best country. I was playing right here. Massive thank you for listening, regardless of when you tune in, all right? It's 1061 The Bull, Youngstown's number one for new country.

0: say so. 106.1 The Bull, Youngstown's number one for new country.
1: Thank you for checking in. Hey, by the way, Instagram is at Wayne Diente. Feel Good Friday continues. You want to chime in? We'd love to hear from you. 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Just tap the microphone button to send us a message.
2: And we are hearing from our girl, Pam.
3: I just came back from a fabulous, fabulous trip. And honestly, that suit, my suitcases sit for a week, couple of weeks before I unpack. But for some reason, the house was still, you know, very clean when I got home. I unpacked everything, washed, stuff is hung back up and in the drawers. This is like never, ever, ever happened. And so it's a little victory. I think it's psycho behavior to unpack the moment you get back. But now I see it. It makes it all better. So yay for me.
2: Okay, she made me feel better about myself.
1: I unpack immediately.
2: You do?
1: Yeah.
2: Oh my gosh, no. My clothes will sit in there for like a week.
1: Yeah.
2: And then I'll do laundry.
1: I can tell that there's times that she forgets to wash them too. So.
2: That's not true.
1: Factual. No. Feel Good Friday continues, but we need you to be a part of it. You're the star of the show, so hit us, would you? 1-877-367-4432.
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1: Riley Green hanging out with us tomorrow night at 7 o'clock right here for iHeart Country House Party. Wayne D and Tay on Instagram. And Tay didn't know what a doily was.
2: I did not know, no.
1: Well, you,
2: but, I've seen it before, okay. I just didn't know that that's what they were called.
1: What did you think they were called?
2: I didn't know. I just thought they were little, like, lacy cloth thingies. I don't know.
1: It's like table underwear or what?
2: Yeah, I don't know.

0: 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Hey, it's Bobby Bones.
1: Hope you have a great weekend. Check out what you missed on the podcast. It was one of the show members' very final week on the show. We say goodbye. I address the John Stamos controversy and more. 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
1: And we appreciate you hanging out. Some positivity is on the way here.
2: Oh, this teenager is helping kids with hearing loss. It's pretty incredible.
1: Called In the Fields. 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
1: And it is about time to hit you with the positivity. Tay got a great one. This is called In the Feels.
2: Okay, so this teenager, he raised $20,000 to help kids with hearing loss. And it's pretty cool. He organized all by himself a sport tournament. A ton of people were involved with it and, you know, donated. That's how he got to $20,000. His name is Peyton, though, and he created the event by volunteering with an organization who supports kids that are deaf or maybe hard of hearing. And then he had this idea to put on a tournament, raised all this money, and all that money is going towards this organization, which is pretty cool.
1: $20,000, that's crazy.
2: Yeah,
1: awesome.
2: That's amazing.
1: Thank you, Tay.
2: That's your In the Feels.
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1: Thank you for hanging with us tonight. Instagram is at Wayne D and Tay. If you need something, let us know. We got your back, all right? You can always call our Texas studio as well. 1-877-367-4432. Hitting you with Jason Aldean now. Song is called Don't Tell On Me, Jason's latest. Working its way into your Friday night play.

1061 The Bull with Wayne D and Taya. No matter where you're at in Youngstown, we got the best country always playing right here. A massive thank you for listening, regardless of when you tune in, all right? 1061 The Bull, Youngstown's number one for new country. 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
1: More Feel Good Friday is on at Instagram. Wow, at Instagram. It's Instagram at it's been a long week.
2: Wow.
1: At Wayne D and Tay. Feel Good Friday continues. Tay, who you got next?
2: All right, this is Bianca.
3: My son, he just got his first haircut. And I'm happy to report there were no tears.
1: Let's
3: he was
1: go.
3: All smiles and a real toughy. He got his lollipop and just so happy.
1: I'll never forget like the pride I had when my son could like come to the barbershop with me. Mm-hmm. And he doesn't like to do it. It's fluffy hair season, right?
2: So
1: he hardly gets haircuts anymore.
2: Right.
1: But like when he does, it's like, hey, Dad, can we go to the barbershop? And I'll never forget like when he first started doing that, I'm like, it's my guy right there.
2: Oh, how cute.
1: Oh, that's such a weird
2: thing. His first haircut, though, was it at a barbershop?
1: No, it was at like a Great Clips or something
2: okay.
1: like that.
2: Yeah, yeah. I took my son to like a kid's shop too, and it was so cute. Every chair was like a fire truck
1: or
2: an
1: airplane
2: or something like that. Yeah, and he just had the best time. It was
1: That's
2: so
1: awesome. Listen, check in. We'd love to hear from you. We appreciate these stories and make us smile too. Make our day. 1-877-367-4432.
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1: 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I address the John Stamos controversy and more. 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
2: And you might want to, especially if you love Chipotle, because they're giving away $1 million worth of free entrees. Oh. So basically, you have to check in on their Instagram during the second hydration break, and they're going to post like a shell game-style video. And the first 100 people to text the hidden code to the number that they provide gets a free regular entree.
1: I'll tell you, it's going to be locked
2: 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Yes.
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2: Megan, what are you feeling good about?
3: My little victory is I actually flirted my way out of a speeding ticket. 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Like, they tell you it doesn't work, but it worked.
2: Oh, my goodness.
1: What if he was just being a nice guy? 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
1: They're like, oh, yeah. God, here we go.
2: Yeah. I'm sure some of them are, but I'm sure some of them like the attention,
1: hey, too. Hey, pretty girl, you're not above the law.
2: Yeah.
1: Check in. 1-877-367-4432.
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3: 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'Cause she's a gold digger with a quick trigger. 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
1: Morgan Wallen on there, Wayne D, Tay, already after 11 o'clock. Hopefully your Friday's been awesome. A lot of great country to still squeeze in, so don't go nowhere, all right? Including a guy you met here first, part of the iHeart Country on the Verge family, Chase Matthew, holding it down, is on now.

1061 The Bull with Wayne D and Taya. No matter where you're at in Youngstown, we got the best country. I was playing right here. Massive thank you for listening, regardless of when you tune in, all right? 1061 The Bull, Youngstown's number one for new country. It was-

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1: What are you feeling good about? That's what we want to know. 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Tay is volunteering at the horse farm this weekend. Excited for that.
2: Yay.
1: What task are you most excited for with the horses this weekend?
2: I like to lunge the ponies, so that's kind of just like exercising them. Yeah. And yeah, that's always like so much fun to watch them run around and be playful.
1: It's funny because like we think they're playful, but like what if they're really like running because they're scared? Because we really never know what animals are thinking, right?
2: Wouldn't it be funny when a horse is scared and like feels threatened? Yeah.
1: Yeah, because they're running you over.
2: Yeah.
1: You want to check in 1-877-367-4432. What do you got?
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2: Oh, that's nice.
1: And just chilling.
2: Kid-free weekend.
1: Laying low.
2: Yeah.
1: Although there's times that, like, I do so much with my kids that if, like, they're doing something else, I'm like, well, what?
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1: Yeah, so... 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We'd love to hear from you on Feel Good Friday.
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1: 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So be here to win. Good luck.

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1: 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It was one of the show members' very final week on the show. We say goodbye. I addressed the John Stamos controversy and more. 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
1: And tomorrow night, going to be a big old party, 7 o'clock, Riley Green hanging out for iHeart Country House Party, so don't miss out. In the meantime, big stories out of Nashville. Tay, what's coming up?
2: Could this country artist maybe be leaving country music?
1: Oh.
2: Yeah, it's kind of a big deal.
1: Yikes. 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We'll plug y'all in. 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

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A massive thank you for listening, regardless of when you tune in, all right? 1061 The Bull, Youngstown's number one for new country. 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
2: All right, first we start things out with Gavin Adcock. His third album in 3 years is coming out. He just made the big old announcement. It's called The Day I Hang It Up, which is pretty crazy, right? 3 years. It's been a long time since he released
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2: 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Ooh. And he was obviously throwing shade at somebody. But
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2: I know. but no, he said he's going to be doing it for life. 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The new album comes out October 2nd, but you can hear the title track. 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They happen all the time on stage. Well, Russell Dickerson was the latest victim. He was out there doing his thing on stage in front of a big old crowd when he noticed fans in the crowd were making, like, weird hand signals to him. Well, it looks like his fly was down.
3: There's something about being a dude in that, like, if I notice myself, I feel like, oh, God, they think, like, I did it on purpose. I
2: really?
3: Don't know, like, oh, they think I'm being a creep and doing it on purpose. I don't know, because guys are weird like that.
2: Really?
3: Yeah.
2: I mean, he did, like, apologize a bunch of times. He's like, you know, from my family to my band to me, like, I'm so sorry. But, yeah, he handled it well, though. All right, and last, Post Malone might be easing his way out of country music. It's funny, we were just talking about this with Gavin Adcock.
3: Wasn't he working on country and, like, all of a sudden we haven't heard anything in forever?
2: We haven't heard anything from him in quite some time, but he's been working on a new album. He's been teasing new music on social media, but it looks like he just released, like, kind of a clip of a new song on his Instagram, and it leans more towards hip-hop, I would say. But he also said that the new project he's working on is, like, going to be half and half, it seems like. Now, he didn't say that officially, so who knows. But there is some type of half and half happening on his album.
3: This is not the iHeart Country Roundup. This is Tay's personal rumor mill. Where she's just... So Post Malone, he's going to space on SpaceX
2: No. These are all real stories.
3: I believe it.
2: Anyway,
3: I believe it.
2: That's your iHeart Country Roundup with Tay.
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17: 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On a

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5: Hey, welcome to After Midnight, everybody. Show number 1653 is on right now. I'm your host, Granger Smith. I've got some good news, and I'll read that for you coming up, but I've got some even better news to announce. Welcome to Saturday. The weekend is officially here. Maybe I'm the first to tell you. I've also got some Nashville news with Ann Hudson. Stories about your favorite stars out there in Nashville. And best of all, a whole bunch of good country music to play. Keep it right here. Welcome to the weekend. It's After Midnight. Hi.

0: Okay, so picture this. An off-duty cop is just out shopping with his wife in Wichita, minding his own business, when chaos breaks out. A teenager pulls out a gun during a fight. That cop, Paul Millard, doesn't panic. He steps in, identifies himself, tells the kid to drop it, and boom, crisis avoided. Nobody got hurt, no tragedy. Folks are calling him a hero for keeping his cool and stopping what could have been really bad. Thank the Lord, that's good news.
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1: 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I appreciate you hanging out. 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
1: Hey, Granger, this is Barbara. I work at a small airport in Mesa, Arizona. I love listening to you at the end of my shift, plus my ride home. It's great you keep me going. Keep up the good work, and God bless you.
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0: 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Ann Hudson coming in with the latest Nashville updates. And what do you have for us today?
1: Wow, Granger, did you see Randy Travis made an incredible announcement? I got that story coming up in your Nashville news next.
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1: 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Country music just sounds better after dark. 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

0: from Nashville's Music Row. It's Ann Hudson.
1: So Randy Travis has announced his very first album of original music in 18 years. As you know, Randy Travis suffered a near fatal stroke back in July of 2013, which has left him struggling to both sing and to even speak. But this album consists of the so-called lost songs that were remixed or remastered by his longtime producer. No word on the title or when it will be released, but the very first single is out now called Fish On. This is a really cool thing that Oklahoma did for Toby Keith. They officially proclaimed July 8th as Toby Keith Day. It would have been his 65th birthday this past July 8th, and the governor presented Toby's daughter, Crystal, with the proclamation.
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Morning Show's back on Monday. 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
7: Happy Saturday, everybody. I'm your host, Granger Smith. Welcome to After Midnight. So what is something you do to lift your mood? That's the question I've been asking this week. I'm going to play some of the best phone calls from that, plus yours maybe right now. So call me, 866-607-8383. I've also got Earl Dibbles Jr., the country boy, coming in here with a dumb criminal story. Hour number two, happy Saturday. It's After Midnight.

106.1 The Bull. What is something you do to lift up your mood? Maybe you can encourage us with that. 866-607-8383. We'll talk in two songs.

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1: Asking this question, what's something you do to lift your mood? And I ask this question because I genuinely want to hear, and I think other people want to hear, but I also ask because it kind of lifts my mood to hear your mood lifter, you know? It helps me. So what do you got? What do you do to lift your mood? 866-607-8383.
2: Well, my wife and I, we like to go to local farm breweries, and we just hang out. When we have a drink or two, it's just nice to chat, you know, open up, brainstorm. 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
1: I was hoping you were going to say, lift my mood by lifting my brew. You have your wife with you, too. That's good. 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
1: Hey, Granger. It's Hannah. I am up listening to you because I work at the airport and I have to be at work at 5. So I'm not listening to you on my way to work. So just keep it up.
2: Hey, Hannah. Thank you so much for calling. I talk to so many people on my journeys to airports that listen to After Midnight, and it means so much to me. Thank you.

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1: You know, for years I read my kids the story about Crying Wolf, the boy that cried wolf. Turns out that that's a real story, and that will get you actually in jail. Hang on. When you hear Earl tell you about this boy crying bear, coming up next.

0: Dibbles and Dumb Criminals on After Midnight.
1: I'm Earl Dibbles Jr. I'm a country boy. I'm an honest boy, too, and crime don't pay. I got a story to prove it. See, a man in Ohio's been popped for falsely reporting a bear attack just so he can get help getting out of the woods. According to the criminal complaint, the first responders were called Friday morning to help a lost man get out of the woods of West Virginia. They were told the man was injured and stranded while yelling, "Hey, please help me!" And then he added that he was being attacked by a bear. After a two-hour search, crews found him, and he was extremely intoxicated. You know where he's headed now? Jail. How dumb is that?
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6: Hey, thanks for starting your Saturday here with me on After Midnight, y'all. I know, it's officially the weekend, and I'm Granger Smith, your host. I've got some things I want to talk about that went down on this day in history coming up, plus some Nashville news with Ann Hudson. Have you heard? Well, she's going to fill you in. A lot to discuss here in the middle of the night, you third shifters working on a Saturday. I'm glad you're with me.

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1: 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We're a late night family. And Granger Smith is the voice that keeps the night going strong. Thanks for riding with us here on After Midnight with Granger Smith.

0: talking about history. And he's even got the diploma to prove it. It's time for This Day in History on After Midnight with Granger Smith.
1: On this day, July the 18th, 64 AD, the Great Fire of Rome began under Emperor Nero. 1925, Adolf Hitler published Mein Kampf. 1940, FDR was nominated for a third term as president. 1976, Nadia Comăneci was the first gymnast to score a perfect 10 at the Montreal Olympic Games. 2012, Kim Jong-un was officially appointed Supreme Leader of North Korea. Some famous birthdays include actor Vin Diesel, actress Kristen Bell, leader Nelson Mandela, host Wendy Williams, actor Chance Crawford, and businessman Richard Bronson. Those are just a few things that went down on this day in history.
0: Thanks for staying up all night here on After Midnight with Granger Smith.
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1: 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Thank you for what you do. 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Have a good one.
0: 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Thanks for doing that good work. We all need our chicken.

0: 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Ann Hudson is coming up next with all the latest from Nashville. 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
1: Oh, Granger, did you see the big Garth Brooks announcement? I've got it for you. Coming up in your Nashville news.

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0: Nashville's Music Row. It's Ann Hudson.
1: So Garth Brooks has been teasing, doing a mysterious countdown on his website. And well, it's been officially announced that his upcoming Blame It All on My Roots, the arena tour, will be launching next month in August. The first stop on the tour will be a two-night stand at Gainbridge Fieldhouse in Indianapolis, Indiana, on August 21st through the 22nd. No other dates or cities have been announced yet, but tickets for that show go on sale July 17th. Well, I know Jelly Roll and Bunny XO said their divorce was mutual, but I don't really know. You know, she posted a divorce episode on her podcast, but it suddenly has vanished from the internet. And this is after she was spotted at Jelly Roll's Junior Goodnight Nashville bar making out with Calabasas Confidential star Dylan Wolf. So I don't know. Kind of looks like drama might be brewing as a result of that.
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Front page obituary. He was a millionaire. He left his fortune to some guy he barely knew. 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
7: Welcome to the weekend. Happy Saturday, everybody. Hour number four of After Midnight starts right now. All you third shifters, thank you for keeping America rolling 24-7. Granger Smith here, your host, and I've got this question. What is something you still wish was done the old-fashioned way? Let me know. 866-607-8383. Earl Dibbles Jr.'s got a dumb criminal story to tell us in here coming up, and I've also got a whole bunch of good country music. Keep

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1: Asking this question, what's something you wish was done the old-fashioned way? Now, we've been running down this topic, getting some really good phone calls, and there's a thousand things. But in your opinion, what's something today that you wish was done the old way? 866-607-8383.
2: I wish people would write each other with handwritten letters. I'm going to do that to my girlfriend. Just bought her some flowers on her teddy bear to show how much I care out of her, just out of the blue. I've seen how happy she got. So that's one thing that I would like to see people do again, is just get on social media for a little bit and communicate. And yeah.
1: Yeah, it seems to be a common connection with people calling and saying social media, you know, the disconnection. And then, yeah, adding the idea of handwritten letters, that's a pretty cool thing. When's the last time, honest question, when's the last time you opened up a mail that was a letter from someone you love?
3: 866-607-8383. Milkshakes were just so wonderful when they were made by hand. And they just, I think they still do in certain places, but not in fast food, you know. I like the old-fashioned chocolate milkshake.
1: That's a good phone call. You know, we have another topic running on the show about what's something you do to lift your mood. And this phone call works for both, because a good old-fashioned handmade chocolate milkshake sure can lift a mood also. 866-607-8383.
4: Hey, chime in with your thoughts on tonight's topic. Just call and leave a message at 866-607-8383. Come be a part of After Midnight with Granger Smith.
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106.1 The Bull. I really appreciate you waking up and starting Saturday with me here on After Midnight. I'm your host, Granger Smith. What has got you up so early on a Saturday? Call me, 866-607-8383.

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1: What's going on? This is Jake. We're just out cruising the streets, driving for UPS. Thank you for being on the air with us tonight.
0: You're welcome, Jake. Keep on cruising. 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
1: Did you know that betting on volleyball could land you in some hot water? Well, it did for this dumb criminal. Earl's going to fill us in with the details coming up next.

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1: 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And Granger is bringing the soundtrack to your overnight. 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
1: I'm Earl Dibbles Jr. I'm a country boy. I'm an honest boy, too, and crime don't pay. I got a story to prove it. Two people in Massachusetts have been popped for allegedly running a giant illegal gambling ring centered around backyard volleyball matches. Officers say that one guy paved over his backyard in order to create two full-size volleyball courts. He then allegedly collected and placed bets during those matches. There would allegedly be thousands of bucks in prize money to win, with cops having to seize around $10,000 in cash during the arrest. This fella doing all this is charged with being the keeper of a disorderly home, gaming or betting, and a place for registering bets. How dumb.
0: Thanks for staying up with us here on After Midnight with Granger Smith.
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8: Saturday morning, early risers, what's up? This is After Midnight. I'm your host, Granger Smith. Thank you for making this America's favorite radio program. I've got some good news. Besides the fact that it's Saturday, hang tight, I want to read you that. Plus, there is some Nashville news. Have you heard about it yet? Well, Ann Hudson is coming in here quickly to inform you. Hang tight for all of this. Don't touch that dial.

0: Okay, so picture this. An off-duty cop is just out shopping with his wife in Wichita, minding his own business, when chaos breaks out. A teenager pulls out a gun during a fight. That cop, Paul Millard, doesn't panic. He steps in, identifies himself, tells the kid to drop it, and boom, crisis avoided. Nobody got hurt, no tragedy. Folks are calling him a hero for keeping his cool and stopping what could have been really bad. Thank the Lord, that's good news.
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1061 The Bull. Have you checked out our After Midnight Instagram lately? It looks completely different than it did just a couple weeks ago. Do you like keeping up with some of your favorite artists? 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

thank you to all of our night shift workers. It's because of you that America is open for business 24/7. You're up after midnight with Granger Smith.

0: 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Ann Hudson coming in with the latest Nashville updates. And what do you have for us today?
1: Wow, Granger, did you see Randy Travis made an incredible announcement? I got that story coming up in your Nashville news next.

0: news from Nashville's Music Row. It's Ann Hudson.
1: So Randy Travis has announced his very first album of original music in 18 years. As you know, Randy Travis suffered a near-fatal stroke back in July of 2013, which has left him struggling to both sing and to even speak. But this album consists of the so-called lost songs that were remixed or remastered by his longtime producer. No word on the title or when it will be released, but the very first single is out now called Fish On. This is a really cool thing that Oklahoma did for Toby Keith. They officially proclaimed July 8th as Toby Keith Day. It would have been his 65th birthday this past July 8th, and the governor presented Toby's daughter, Crystal, with the proclamation.
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0: 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Working late never sounded so good. 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
7: What's up, everybody? I've got one final hour of Saturdays After Midnight starting right now. Welcome. I'm Granger Smith, your host. I've got some things that went down on this day in history I want to talk about that I've written down, plus some Nashville news, the latest stories about your favorite stars out there in Nashville with Ann Hudson. All of this here as we get our Saturday rolling. We are After Midnight.

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1: 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It's a community. Country music and conversations that matter. Hang with us till sunrise here on After Midnight with

0: talking about history. And he's even got the diploma to prove it. It's time for This Day in History on After Midnight with Granger Smith.
1: On this day, July the 18th, 64 AD, the Great Fire of Rome began under Emperor Nero. 1925, Adolf Hitler published Mein Kampf. 1940, FDR was nominated for a third term as president. 1976, Nadia Comăneci was the first gymnast to score a perfect 10 at the Montreal Olympic Games. 2012, Kim Jong-un was officially appointed Supreme Leader of North Korea. Some famous birthdays include actor Vin Diesel, actress Kristen Bell, leader Nelson Mandela, host Wendy Williams, actor Chance Crawford, and businessman Richard Bronson. Those are just a few things that went down on this day in history.
0: Thanks for staying up all night here on After Midnight with Granger Smith.
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106.1 The Bull. I appreciate you listening here late on a Friday, early on a Saturday. Where do you have After Midnight turned up tonight? My number's 866-607-8383. Hit me up tonight. You can make

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0: 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Ann Hudson is coming up next with all the latest from Nashville. Ann, what's on your radar today?
1: Oh, Granger, did you see the big Garth Brooks announcement? I've got it for you. Coming up in your Nashville news next.

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speaking of the coast, remember five for beach, you and me. That sunset, cliffs by the sea, and the night rolled in. And you still talk about that moon that I can't recall.

0: 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It's Ann Hudson.
1: So Garth Brooks has been teasing, doing a mysterious countdown on his website. And well, it's been officially announced that his upcoming Blame It All on My Roots, the arena tour, will be launching next month in August. The first stop on the tour will be a two-night stand at Gainbridge Fieldhouse in Indianapolis, Indiana, on August 21st through the 22nd. No other dates or cities have been announced yet, but tickets for that show go on sale July 17th. Well, I know Jelly Roll and Bunny XO said their divorce was mutual, but I don't really know. You know, she posted a divorce episode on her podcast, but it suddenly has vanished from the internet. And this is after she was spotted at Jelly Roll's Junior Goodnight Nashville bar making out with Calabasas Confidential star Dylan Wolf. So I don't know. Kind of looks like drama might be brewing as a result of that.
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on the Bull. 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I'm continuing all of these conversations over there. 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

0: We are back once again to count down the 30 biggest songs in country music. And our guest in studio will be Russell Dickerson. He's coming up in just a few minutes. We'll count down the biggest. We'll have Russell in. But first, let's check with Amy and get last week's top three. Amy?
1: The number three song went to Morgan Wallen with Don't We. The number two song was Jason Aldean's Don't Tell On Me. And last week, the number one song in the country went to Megan Maroney, Beautiful Things.

We'll see later if Megan Maroney can repeat as number one. But now, let's get it started. At number 30, our guest, who will be in studio in just a few minutes, it's Russell Dickerson with his latest called Worth Your Wild.

Russell Dickerson, Worth Your Wild, at number 30 here on the countdown. We're going to do a throwback from Luke Combs, When It Rains, It Pours. Russell Dickerson will join us in studio in just a minute here on the Country Top 30. Sunday.

0: Alexandra Kay at number 29. That is straight for the heart. We have Russell Dickerson hanging out with us today. Dude, your arms look huge.
1: Thank you.
2: I saw you come in. I was like, dang, what do you do?
1: It's like there's a podcast called Mind Pump, and they got programs, all kind of programs. And I just picked one. It's called Aesthetic. I was like, yeah.

0: Like, I'm on stage, I would like to look jacked. And it's just 3 days a week, probably 45 minutes.
1: That's a podcast?
0: Yeah.
1: So you listen to it and do what they tell you?
0: No. So they have programs like PDFs. So you just like buy the PDF. And I've just been doing that for like 3 years, just slow and steady.
1: Was that a conscious effort to get yourself in better shape?
0: Absolutely.
1: Why?
0: Just to be in better shape. I look back and like 3 years ago, I thought I was like fairly jacked. I was like, no, I was scrawny. And I just have always had that frame.
1: I had a kid recently. And so when we had the baby, I didn't work out forever. I understand how people get dad bods.
0: Mm-hmm.
1: Because it's just like you work all day.
0: Yeah.
1: Then you get home.
0: Yeah.
1: And you complain about working all day. But then also you got to constantly watch a baby. And so I've just now got back into it. But like having a baby, like I have new respect for all the people that weren't working out that I was like, come on, you got it. There's no time.
0: Right. Yeah.
1: Those things are constant. Have you, mm-hmm. you know, those things, babies?
0: Got two of them.
1: They're constant.
0: Yeah. And you got to beat them. You got to beat them to the punch in the morning.
1: I'm glad you said to the punch in the morning. There's a weird pause after you got to beat them. To be honest with you.
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3: Also a request for Post Malone, Morgan Wallen. 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
1: Graylin James decided to tell his ex about this song before releasing it. He said, "I told her, I wrote the song about your wedding. Just prepare yourself." If you've never heard this song, stick in there. There's a twist at the end. At number 28, it's Graylin James with Water at a Wedding on the Country Top 30.
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0: Graylin James, Water at a Wedding, at number 28 this week.
1: Let's hop into a request now. This is from Nikki, listening in Rockville, Illinois. She's asking for Post Malone and Morgan Wallen, I Had Some Help. So here you go, Nikki.

0: Zach John King at number 27 with his song, Get to Drinkin'. Now let's play What Year Was It?
1: What year, what year, what year, what year was it? What year, what year, what year, what year, what year was it?
0: All these things happened the same year. What year was it? The Beijing Winter Olympics were held in February of this year. Wordle made its debut, and Will Smith slapped Chris Rock at the Oscars. What year was it? Winter Olympics in Beijing, Wordle, and the slap. What do you got? If your guess is 2022, you are correct. Also from 2022, here is Cole Swindell. She Had Me at Heads Carolina here on the Country Top 30.

drunk. Dustin Lynch, Easy to Love at number 26 here on the countdown. We're rolling over to 25 now. It's John Party. Here is Boots Off on the Country Top 30. She's got a

0: Russell Dickerson, yours. He's our guest in studio. He's here right now. You are selling a lot of tickets lately. Are you making good money?
1: What's good? What is good money? It's all going into our house, I'll tell you that. As soon as it's gone.
0: But you're making good money, meaning after you pay for all the overhead, there's still a comfortable amount left.
1: Yeah, yeah.
0: That's the best place to be.
1: We're making comfortable money.
0: I saw your show, the one you did, I think it was in Michigan?
1: Mm-hmm, Grand Rapids.
0: Thing was huge.
1: Huge.
0: He said it was the biggest show you'd ever sold.
1: Yeah. Yeah, that was crazy.
0: How many tickets?
1: About 11,000.
0: Dude, that's wild.
1: Yeah.
0: In an awesome way. I don't mean that as an insult. Like, that's really wild. That's really awesome.
1: But also, it's awesome and it is wild. Like, it feels like it's not me. I'm like, are you sure you got the right concert? Because, like, for 15 years, it's been just 25 people, 50 people, 100, 1,000, you know.
0: What if there were, like, 3,000 people that thought they were coming to WrestleMania? And they're like, where's Cody Rhodes?
1: It's just an empty block of...
0: Just like, what the heck? Where's the
1: ring? Roman Reigns?
0: Where's the ring?
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0: 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Let's do a throwback now. From 2020, it's Luke Combs, Forever After All, here on the Country Top 30.

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0: Morgan Wallen, Thinking About Me. That is a country top 30 request. We are hanging out with Russell Dickerson. Tell me about this song, Happened to Me. What's the backstory there?
1: Yeah, I mean, Happened to Me, honestly, was we sat on it for, we wrote it in 2023 and it didn't come out till 25.
2: Did you not think it was special?
1: No, honestly. I thought it was like a fun song. We'll do it live. Definitely going on the album. Could be a single, maybe, you know, one single two or something. Yeah. But it honestly just so happened to be like, okay, we all kind of agreed that that was going to be the first instant grat track off the album, how they do.
2: Target exclusive back in the day.
1: Yeah. And so I was like, all right, cool. We're going to do the freaking come up with something to post TikTok, do the teasers. And I was like, it was honestly like poking fun at the dance culture, like the you got to have a dance to have a hit song. And I was like, okay, I'm just going to do every stupid dance that I can think of. And my guy cut it all together. We put it out and that was just like a million, 2 million, I don't know, whatever it is.
2: First video popped.
1: Yeah.
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0: Hey, everybody, thanks for hanging out. It's now time for Amy's Joke of the Week.
21: Amy tells a joke. Amy tells a joke. Amy has a joke to tell to you.
22: What beverage excels in dance class?
0: What beverage excels in dance class?
22: Tap water.
0: There you go. All right, number 23, it's Dan and Shay and their latest, Here is Say So on the Country Top 30.

Dan and Shay at 23. That's Say So. We have Russell Dickerson hanging out in studio. We'll check in with him again in about 5 minutes. Now let's do Zach Top, South of Sanity, in your number 22 spot this week in the country top 30.

0: Russell Dickerson. That's his song, Blue Tacoma. He's in studio now. Okay, you got a fun remix of Happened to Me. Now, we played that song a minute ago, but the remix is with the Jonas Brothers. Tell me how that came about.
1: When they asked me to be the special guest for their tour one night in Detroit, we were like, maybe this is our moment to shoot the shot of getting a feature. Because it's like, do we get, who is it? Is it a female artist that we get on it? Because the girls just want to have fun, whatever. And we tried a few things and nothing landed. And so my creative director, Daniela, who is overseeing of all the visual, everything, grew up with the bros. So I was like, you're flying with us. You're going to be my wing gal. We're going to fly. We're going to go to Detroit just to hang. I mean, honestly, just to hang and catch up and do it. But if there is a moment where we, you know, feel like this is the right thing to do, I think we should just like shoot our shot. I think it was pre-show. We were shooting the dance with the Jonas Brothers and everything. And we're like, should we like, you guys should hop on this. It's like
0: this crazy idea that just came to me right now. Do you guys want to get on?
1: What? I just had a crazy idea, dude. But yeah, I mean, it was already at pop radio, and it's like, why would, and easy layup for them. They were headed in the studio anyway. They're like, yeah, we're headed in the studio next week. Whoa, crazy, dude. And so there it was.
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0: Russell Dickerson and I will talk about one of his favorite rappers and how he got him on a song.
3: Also, a request is coming up for Shaboozy and Jelly Roll. And the countdown continues with Low Cash, John Morgan, and more of the biggest songs in country music this weekend.
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13: 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We're going to get back into the countdown now because we are at number 21. It's from Low Cash. Here's Wrong Hearts on the Country Top 30.

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1: Now a request for Gloria listening in Tacoma, Washington. She wants to hear Shaboozy and Jelly Roll, Amen.

0: Lauren Elena and Chase Matthew at number 19. That song is called All My Exes.
1: We got another request now. This one is for Philip listening in Casper, Wyoming. He's asking for Thought You Should Know from Morgan Wallen. What's going

0: Riley Green, Think As You Drunk at number 18 here on the countdown. Russell Dickerson is here. You do a really good impression of the rapper Fetty Wap. The first time you did that, was it just to be funny?
1: Yes.
2: That was it?
1: Correct.
2: Like, you can do a pretty good Fetty Wap impression, yeah. So you're just going to do it.
1: Mm-hmm. I've been a Fetty Wap stan since the beginning, since Trap Queen. I used to sing it at my shows, cover it during my set.
2: Oh, I didn't know that.
1: Yeah.
2: And so you did it on TikTok. Did it pop?
1: Yeah. That's the most viral thing I've ever had. Ever.
2: Really?
1: Mm-hmm.
2: And that went so viral that it was weird to see the next day one of those where you wake up and you're like, oh my God.
1: Yeah. Yeah. And it's just like the whole day, you just like refresh it and it's like another 400,000, you know, just like swipe and like. And the cool thing is like all the comments were positive. And it was like a multicultural audience that it reached. So I'm invited to the cookout.
2: Nice.
1: I am.
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0: Hey, thanks for hanging out. Back into the countdown at number 17. Here is Bailey Zimmerman with his latest Chevy Silverado at number 17 here on the Country Top 30.

0: want to hear from you. 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

0: Jordan Davis at number 16 with Turn This Truck Around. We have Russell Dickerson in studio. Something people may not know about you is that you and the guys from Florida Georgia Line went to college together in Nashville. Were you guys ever in class together?
1: They had like just graduated. We overlapped for a year. We hadn't met yet. So like they had graduated and I had like another year and a half. And they came to one of my 12th and Porter shows. And a friend of a friend was like, hey, you got to meet these two dudes. They're, you know, writing a bunch of songs, getting a little whatever going. And
0: were they a they yet?
1: I don't think they were Florida Georgia Line yet. I was like, dude, yeah, hung out with them. I was like, let's write. Let's do whatever. So went over to their apartment, little house, two-level thing. It was they lived on the top. Chase Rice lived in the basement. And so it was like me, Tyler, and BK writing all the time. Like that was like after class, I was like, I couldn't wait to get back to the fun house to write terrible country songs.
0: Was there any jealousy whenever they blew up, but they were your boys before any of you blew up and you're hustling, mm-hmm. but you're not hitting like they are?
1: Yeah.
0: Any jealousy there?
1: Maybe.
0: I have learned that I can have positive professional jealousy.
1: Yeah.
0: I have a very close friend that is killing it and mm-hmm. has been for the last 5 years.
1: Mm-hmm.
0: And I look at him and I'm like, I'm so jealous.
1: Yeah.
0: But I'm also like so proud. And I didn't know those two things could exist at the same time.
1: Yeah.
0: Was that what that felt like at all?
1: Yeah, I think so. Like I said, it was like, we're writing these songs and like, I'm gonna cut them. I want to go tour. I want to be in a van. I want to be on a bus and do the stage and the perform and the guitar solos and the lights and everything. And then, yeah, it was just like, boom, cruise. I remember when they played it for me, I was like, dang.
0: Do you know it was good?
1: Yeah, oh, bro. Yeah, dude. And like, I mean, I was at my publisher when they came because we were writing and like, dude, listen to this song we just got. And I was just like, oh, yeah.
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0: Your Spotlight Artist of the Week coming up. He plays baseball. Also, he's a country artist. His name is Jason Arndt.
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4: It is Jason Arndt. Now, Jason was a standout baseball player at the University of North Carolina, Wilmington. And he wrote his first song a day after ball practice. He toured all around the country. He played music everywhere. He also still plays ball because he plays with the Texas Tailgaters, which is part of Banana Ball. So still doing music, still playing ball. He later went on American Idol as part of Banana Ball. He got a golden ticket. It's Jason Arndt. He's our Spotlight Artist of the Week. This is his song called Town

0: That's our Spotlight Artist of the Week. That's Jason Arndt, A-R-E-N-D-T, if you're looking him up. That's called Town Small. Moving back into the countdown, we are at the halfway point. At number 15, it's Luke Bryan and Country and She Knows It.
1: Did

0: At number 14, that was Hardy, Eric Church, Morgan Wallen, and Tim McGraw with MacArthur.
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0: We have Russell Dickerson joining us in studio again for another segment. Bailey Zimmerman has our throwback, and the countdown continues as we get closer to the top 10 songs.
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16: Bobby, you're up.
17: Sting, the singer. Can you name a song?
18: I can't off the top of my head. If you give me a hint, I for sure. Roxanne.
17: From the Police. Mm-hmm. Yeah. Or Message in a Bottle. Yeah. Lot. He's a lot. He does not own the rights to his name, Sting. The registered owner with the U.S. Patent Office is pro wrestler Sting.
19: Oh, wow.
17: But he lets him use the name anyway.
18: Wow.
19: And Police Sting came first, right?
17: Mm-hmm. And do you know who my favorite wrestler of all time is?
19: Sting. Yep.
17: Now and do you know who's I've never interviewed that he's on my white whale list, Mount Rushmore of white whales I've never been able to get?
19: Sting.
17: Not the singer, the wrestler.
19: Wow.
17: Yes.
16: Amy, you're up.
18: Well, this is sort of depressing, but also fun. The blue lights on train platforms in Japan have been shown to reduce the chance that someone will jump in front of a speeding train. They had to do this because people were doing that. And when they changed the lighting, it helped curb suicides.
17: I'm a big fan of curbing suicides.
19: Same.
20: Yeah.
17: So that's interesting.
19: So the light, like say the yellow light, when people saw that, they were like, ah, just do it. But the blue...
18: They say that blue lighting reduced suicide attempts by 84%, and it's believed the blue registers a calming effect associated with the sky and the sea, which might be soothing to people in distress, according to Psychology Today.
17: Huh. Like I said, you know what I'm a big advocate of.
18: So this is more like...
17: Not having suicides.
19: Yes.
18: Interesting facts.
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Kane Brown Woman at number 13 here on the countdown. He just dropped his collab with Lauren Elena on Friday called Never Been in Love. So they're back at it again with another song. You can check that out. Let's do a throwback now from 2022. This is from Bailey Zimmerman. Here is Rockin' a Hard Place on the Country Top 30. We

0: George Burge and Luke Bryan at number 11. Ride, ride, ride. We've got Russell Dickerson in studio with us. Tell me about CMA Week and you with the rapper Fetty Wap.
1: Fetty Wap came out on stage.
2: People went crazy, dude. I couldn't believe
3: it. They went crazy,
2: yeah,
3: dude.
2: That's wild. People thought at first when he was like, tell me if I, that they thought that was just like a, so you were playing a sound.
1: Yeah. And then it was actually him.
2: Then he came out.
1: It was actually him. But because of his recent incarceration, he has to be back in New Jersey by 3 a.m. And so we have to purchase a charter jet to get him home, which I will gladly do.
2: Yeah.
1: And I told him to get a good one. Don't do a little turboprop. I'm like, take care of my boy.
2: Yeah, one way, Nashville to New Jersey.
1: Mm-hmm. I think it may be a round trip.
2: Oh, yeah, probably so. You don't want to fly him Southwest down and then have to pop him back.
1: Yeah, I don't want him to be exit row.
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0: 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Also, we'll play some Jelly Roll. And we do have the top 10 songs on the way. 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
0: We'll start with a request. This is from Rachel in Michigan. She wants to hear Jelly Roll, Need a Favor, on the Country Top 30.

0: I knew it. I knew you at number 9 here on the countdown from Taylor Swift. We've been hanging out with Russell Dickerson on the show today. Russell, do you collect anything?
1: Not really.
2: You don't collect cards or anything in any way?
1: No.
2: Sports cards?
1: No.
2: That's next for you. Do you collect watches at all?
1: Kind of. I'm new to the game. They've been like tour gifts.
2: People have given you watches?
1: Mm-hmm.
2: Who gave you a watch?
1: Darius and Lady A in 2018.
2: Did they go in to give you a watch?
1: Yeah.
2: Was it Rolex?
1: Mm-hmm.
2: That's awesome. Is it that one?
1: No, Milgauss. The Milgauss, which is discontinued. Everybody, like, they were like, so what kind of watches are you, like, what do you want? I was like, gold, I want some diamonds, like, I want, not diamonds, but maybe one at the top. And they're like, no, we got you.
2: That's
1: and I'm
2: cool.
1: So glad.
2: That's awesome.
1: They did.
2: Did they engrave it?
1: Mm-hmm. Summer Plays On Tour 2018. And then Tim McGraw, at the end of a 2022 tour, sat down outside my bus and just slapped me a 20 bands. Just a crispy 20 G's.
2: No way.
1: Yeah.
2: No.
1: Just like stood up, took it out of his back pocket. He's like, there you go, buddy. What a great tour.
2: He gave you $20,000 in cash?
1: Cash. Cold, hard cash. Yeah. So I sat on it for a while, just trying to find the right one. And then
2: you bought a watch with the money he gave you.
1: Settle on this guy. Yeah.
2: That's awesome. Yeah.
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Megan Maroney, Beautiful Things at number 8 here on the countdown. We have a request now from Eddie, listening in Lubbock, Texas, who wants us to play Jason Aldean, Trouble with the Heartbreak. 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
7: 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I'm sure next week he'll be right in it. He is our Almost Made It this week. It's Jelly Roll with his new song called Hands Up here on the Country Top 30.

0: Ella Langley, Be Her at number 6 here on the countdown. Okay, let's play What Year Was It?
1: What year, what year, what year, what year was it? What year, what year, what year, what year, what year was it?
0: All these things happened the same year. Can you name the year? Disney released High School Musical and Hannah Montana. Nintendo Wii was released, and Pluto was declassified as a planet. What year was it? Hannah Montana, High School Musical, Nintendo Wii, and the demotion of Pluto. The answer is 2006. Also from that year, Rascal Flatts, What Hurts the Most, a throwback here on the Country Top 30.

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2: 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This is from Caitlin, listening in Maine. She wants to hear Mitchell Tenpenny, Truth About You. So here you go, Caitlin. Yeah, this time.

0: Ella Langley and Morgan Wallen at number 4 with I Can't Love You Anymore here on The Countdown.
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0: Thank you so much for hanging out with us. It is now time for the top 3 songs in country music. Jason Aldean just revealed his oldest daughter secretly got married about a year ago. Jason at number 3 right now with Don't Tell on Me here on the Country Top 30.

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0: Morgan Wallen, Don't We, at number two here on the countdown. Now let's go to Tell Me Something Good.
1: It's time for the good news.
2: With Bobby.
3: Tell me something good.
0: We got roadside assistance coming to the rescue. So roadside was called. And so they get there. Boop-a-doo. Chester arrives. He's like, hey, I got your call. I'm here to help. So they had a baby born in the car right then. And roadside assistance gets there. And it's like, okay, I can help you. And so the baby was also struggling. So he helped clear the baby's airway, stimulate the baby until the first breath. Because they were also, it was an emergency call. And I don't know, is roadside, because it says Department of Transportation, roadside assistance. Do they call them first before an ambulance? Or is it like anybody out there that's got a speaker?
4: I would imagine who can get there first.
5: Yeah.
0: But like when I hire roadside assistance, it's like some guy named Sean pulling up in an F-150.
4: Yeah.
5: Right, with a blinking light.
0: Yeah, it's like, hey, man, I got you. I got some fix flat. Regardless, because I'm not sure why this person was called, but good thing he was. Chester nailed it. Cleared the baby's airway. All together, they got him to the hospital. The baby was born, 6 pounds, 18 inches long. That's what's up.
4: It's awesome.
5: Attaboy, Chester.
0: I was just confused by the roadside assistance thing. Like, if you call AAA, do they need to be CPR certified?
6: No, AAA is different. It's like those cars you see here. They're like official emergency vehicles on the highway. They have the yellow lights and everything. They just drive around, so they happen to be close by. I guess they're trained.
0: Oh, those are the ones I think are cops. And I'm like, oh, better slow down. And they drive by and I'm like, no. Oh, I could have kept going fast. All right, there you go. That's what it's all about.
1: That was Tell Me Something Good.
0: We have a brand new number one song, and it is coming up next.
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0: Hey, thanks for hanging out with us. It's now time for the number one song of the week. It is Corey Kent with Co Wetzel, jumping all the way from number 7 to number 1 with the song Rocky Mountain Low.

106.1 The Bull. It's Michelle Buckles. And no matter where you are in Youngstown, the best country always plays right here. Thanks so much for turning on 106.1 The Bull. We were

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0: Got to chat with Jason Aldean the other day. 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
1: It has been just kind of all over the board because we all like different stuff. You know, I usually put on like 80s. I like 80s stuff. And then Britt likes 90s.
0: Nothing.

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Hey, it's Bobby Bones. Monday morning at 7 a.m., Joe Nichols is stopping by the studio. We'll talk about his biggest songs, Broken Heartsville, Tequila Makes Her Clothes Come Off. We'll talk about new music and more. And we'll do Tell Me Something Good every hour. Monday morning on The Bobby Bones Show.

106.1 The Bull. 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

Morgan Wallen is really teasing us over here. So first he teased like a more produced version of this same song. And now he's teasing a piano version, which honestly, I don't even know which version I like best.

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106 won the bowl. 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

0: Luke Bryan and Jason Aldean teaming up for some stadium shows together, kicking off next month.
1: But I feel like it went so well the first time, I don't feel like we should change it. I feel like you should still go first.
2: I was thinking because it went so well, you would go first. I killed 170-inch deer last year.
1: Me too.
2: I've had 31 number ones.
1: That's impressive. Me too.
2: You got a coin?
1: Yeah. Should we flip for it?
2: Let's flip.
0: August 1st, Missoula, Montana. August 16th, San Diego. The 20th of August, Washington, D.C. And then they're both going to be in Vegas, December 11th at Allegiant Stadium.
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1: 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Is a dream come true to have my song on the radio? 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On a

0: Hey guys, it's I Heart Country on The Verge artist Stella Lefty. And that was my song, Boston.
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2: Monday morning at 7 a.m., Joe Nichols is stopping by the studio. We'll talk about his biggest songs, Broken Heartsville, Tequila Makes Her Clothes Come Off. 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And we'll do Tell Me Something Good every hour. 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

106 won the bowl. It's Michelle Buckles. And no matter where you are in Youngstown, the best country always plays right here. Thanks so much for turning on 106 won the bowl.

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0: It's Michelle Buckles. I got to chat with Jason Aldean the other day, and I like to ask in my interviews the really hard-hitting, important questions, such as, Jason, what is your favorite order at Starbucks when you and Brittany go in the drive-thru?
1: I'm usually like a coffee black. I do that. And then for her, she'll do like, I don't know, more of like a, her coffee tastes like a Snickers bar. You know what I mean? Like it's got a lot of stuff going on. And, but she likes, I feel like she likes like the pumpkin spice stuff, like when they do that kind of thing. And
0: relatable. I'm just waiting for Starbucks to drop this new orange cream beverage in a couple weeks. That sounds so good. Jason Aldean coming up next.
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0: Jason Aldean, do you have any advice that you would give your younger self?
1: You know, I would just say, man, do your thing. Just do your thing. Do what you do. 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

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It's Michelle Buckles, and no matter where you are in Youngstown, the best country always plays right here. Thanks so much for turning on 106.1 The Bowl.

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0: After over a month of the World Cup, it is all coming to an end tomorrow. Argentina and Spain facing off, and I'm honestly just as interested as the closing ceremonies that happened right before the game, because Post Malone going to be performing in the closing ceremony tomorrow.
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0: 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Hey, it's Bobby Bones.
1: Monday morning at 7 a.m., Joe Nichols is stopping by the studio. We'll talk about his biggest songs, Broken Heartsville, Tequila Makes Her Clothes Come Off. We'll talk about new music and more. And we'll do Tell Me Something Good every hour. Monday morning on The Bobby Bones Show. Man, what a-

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0: You might not know this, but Morgan Wallen has a cousin that's also a songwriter and lives in Nashville.
1: Yeah. I mean, Jared has been a songwriter in town for a little while now. I guess, you know, around the same, a little bit longer than me. But I think he's one of the most talented and most underrated songwriters in Nashville. So anytime that he has a song that he sends me, I always listen to it really, really intently. And I'm sure I'll have a couple more on whatever I do next.
0: Hoping we find out about what Morgan Wallen is going to do next very soon. I am so ready for some new music.
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106 Won the Bull. It's Michelle Buckles. And shout out to you. Thank you so much for making us the most listened to country station in Niles for great songs just like this.

106.1 The Bull. 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

0: Green was on Theo Vaughn's podcast, and he was talking about how it's, you'd be surprised, but it's not actually that easy for him just to meet a girl.
1: It's really not that easy to meet a girl when you're doing what we're doing. Like, I mean, I'm not going to meet a girl at a show. You know, I mean, I'm confined to the back, you know, on a bus, and I'm not going to meet a girl on Instagram. You know, I mean, and when you get to a place where people are, you know, it gets tough to know who you're meeting for what.
0: That would be one of the hardest parts about being a celebrity. Like, what is this person's intentions with me? You know, like, are they pure? So I do get that.
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1: 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We'll talk about his biggest songs, Broken Heartsville, Tequila Makes Her Clothes Come Off. We'll talk about new music and more. And we'll do Tell Me Something Good every hour. 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

0: took moving on.
1: 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It's Michelle Buckles. And no matter where you are in Youngstown, the best country always plays right here. Thanks so much for turning on 106.1 The Bull. I got

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This is good. And believe it or not, it's been 10 years since Lauren Elena and Kane Brown first released What Ifs. So now they have a new collaboration, the long-awaited Never Been in Love. Here's a clip.

0: 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Just small world, isn't it?
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106.1 The Bowl. It's Michelle Buckles, and no matter where you are in Youngstown, the best country always plays right here. Thanks so much for turning on 106.1 The Bowl.

0: embarrassing. Russell Dickerson had somewhat of a wardrobe malfunction at a concert a couple days ago.
1: My bad. 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
0: He played it off pretty well, though.

0: Kenny Chesney going to be playing our 2026 iHeartRadio Music Festival back in Vegas, September 18th and 19th. Kenny Chesney, Lainey Wilson going to be there. 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

watching videos of some of Jelly Roll's recent performances, like with his weight loss, he has so much more energy. The way he's like running around on stage, it's like a whole new person.

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1: Monday morning at 7 a.m., Joe Nichols is stopping by the studio. We'll talk about his biggest songs, Broken Heartsville, Tequila Makes Her Clothes Come Off. We'll talk about new music and more. And we'll do Tell Me Something Good every hour. Monday morning on the Bobby Bones.

0: 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It's Michelle Buckles. And what song would you like to hear? 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

0: 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My name's Corey. And what song would you like to hear? 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
1: 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Boston is a song I wrote when I was waiting on a guy who was picking me up. I couldn't stop thinking about him, and this is what I was feeling while I was waiting for him. Here's my song, Boston. On a

0: 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And that was my song, Boston.
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1: If you're on the socials, definitely give me a follow. 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Going to line 7, where Steven, you got us on at work. 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
1: We love that. 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
1: Oh, yeah. Josh and John. Good guys. I have it on good authority. Josh and John giving you a big bump in pay. So congratulations on the raise.
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0: You got that cash money returning Monday. Hoping you have chaos with that credit card debt. 9 chances out of grant starts Monday morning at 9. Here's Cam Brown.

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1: Monday morning at 7 a.m., Joe Nichols is stopping by the studio. We'll talk about his biggest songs, Broken Heartsville, Tequila Makes Her Clothes Come Off. 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And we'll do Tell Me Something Good every hour. 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

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So thank you for turning us on. 106.1 The Bull, Youngstown's number one new country.

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0: 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The

106.1 The Bull. My name's Corey. And no matter where you are in Youngstown, the best country always plays right here with us. So thank you for turning us on. 106.1 The Bull, Youngstown's number one for new country. Baby.

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1: Todd, so what's going on with you, bud?
2: I just broke up with my girlfriend. Oh. Looking for some good songs.
1: Some upbeat songs. I got you, man. How long were you two together?
2: Year and a half.
1: Year and a half. Okay. You'll get over it, and hopefully in the breakup you're able to keep the Netflix password.

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2: Has anybody told you you're amazing lately?
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0: 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Go on a shopping spree. Next chance to win's a Monday morning at 9. Here's Dustin Lynch.

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2: 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We'll talk about his biggest songs, Broken Heartsville, Tequila Makes Her Clothes Come Off. We'll talk about new music and more. And we'll do Tell Me Something Good every hour. 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
1: Excited about tomorrow, the World Cup final, Argentina and Spain. 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

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And what song would you like to hear? 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
1: 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We'll talk about his biggest songs, Broken Heartsville, Tequila Makes Her Clothes Come Off. 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And we'll do Tell Me Something Good every hour. 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

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And no matter where you are in Youngstown, the best country always plays right here with us. So thank you for turning us on. 1061 The Bull, Youngstown's number one for new country.

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So thank you for turning us on. 96.1 The Bull, Youngstown's number one for new country.

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1: What are you watching right now? I just started a show on Apple TV called Lucky. I'm hooked. Only an episode in, but I like it so far. My name's Corey, by the way. Not excited about this. Netflix doing a TV series based on the board game Monopoly. Wow, Hollywood really is out of ideas. I mean, I guess it's going to be a drama about a rich guy who buys everything.

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2: 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We'll talk about his biggest songs, Broken Heartsville, Tequila Makes Your Clothes Come Off. 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Monday morning on the Bobby Bones.

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0: 1061 The Bull, number one for New Country in Youngstown.
1: I went around our building this past week asking my coworkers a question, and they were surprised when they watched the video. You'll see. Check it out. It's one of the top posts on my TikTok and Gram at Corey on Radio. Bethany, how you doing?
2: I'm fine. How are you?
1: Doing great. Thank you for asking. 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
1: Your Saturday night. What did I say? What was that word I tried to say?
2: Saturday?
1: Saturday, baby. My goodness. Hey, your Saturday night starts now. It's Wayne, Dee, and Tay looking for the Kickstart call. Who wants to be on the radio with us tonight? 1-877-367-4432. Here's Hardy.

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1: 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It's called the Kickstart Call. The phone number is, make sure you save it because you can call or text at any time, 1-877-367-4432.
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1: 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So thank you so much for that, all right?
3: 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Love you.
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1: 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Riley Green joins us tonight. He'll be on in less than 20 minutes.

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1: It was a big week as Sue cast in on the Great American Philip, won $1,000. How are we feeling?
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2: 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Awesome.
1: Hey, you got it. Thank you for listening. Best part is the winning returns Monday. That's thousands of dollars lined up again Monday morning. Be here to win. Just one.

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1: Talked to Hardy last week right here on iHeart Country House Party. It's Wayne, D, and Tay. Riley Green is dialed in to hang out with us. And it feels like everything is happening at once for you, man. Obviously, you got a new album coming out toward the end of summer-ish, fall-ish. CMA Fest, you were a part of that, hosting that. You're doing The Voice, you're acting, the music thing. Like, it's all hitting at once. Is that intentional?
2: Well, I would just really need some stuff to do. You know, I wasn't busy, so we tried to find some stuff. Man, I just, you know, when Yellowstone came out and what that did for the genre of country music, the Western lifestyle got so popular, and it really made country music popular everywhere. So when I got the opportunity to be on Marshalls, it was a no-brainer for me. Luke Grimes, who plays Casey in Yellowstone, and Marshalls is a great friend of mine. It was so great, and I was brand new to acting, so
3: yeah.
2: To have somebody there that's your buddy on those first few scenes to kind of, you know, I mean, and he's so talented in that world, and I'm trying to help him out a little bit in the country music world, and it happened with us sitting in this room writing, oddly enough. So, you know, that's how the best relationship started, and a lot of the best songs is just from a couple of guys hanging out, you know.
1: That's so cool. We're hanging with Riley Green. There's more with him in just a little bit here. Stay close to our Instagram if you want to shoot a question in for Riley. It's at Wayne D and Tay.
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